0: I appreciate you coming.
1: Thank you.
0: How's the party?
1: You tripping again?
0: Hey man, you gotta chill out, bro.
1: You see that?
0: Don't tell me you're saying shit again. You might need some sleep. You alright?
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0: Fresh from England, English teacher, Mad Kong Sting, Mr. Bombastic, Mad Kong Shaggy, Choka, Funkin, Alpoa, Chuchulas, Chuchulas.
1: It's what it is, we do it wild.
2: Things come to think, Carl. We have dropped them on the 18 wallet.
1: Oh my God.

You don't have to stay till morning. You can leave without a warning. If you want to. Don't be scared to hurt my feelings. Creep out while I'm still sleeping. If you want to.

This week on Hands On Me, Jason Derulo and Megan Trainor go from red carpets to green acres. Can they milk the experience? Or will it be utterly ridiculous?

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1: Why is it the freshest? Look at the way the dancers move. Listen to the way the beat hits the groove. This is the show you don't want to miss, cause nobody does it quite like this. All right, ladies and gentlemen, B-boys and B-girls, it's about to be on like hot butter on, say what?
2: The popcorn!
1: That's right, all the way from Atlanta, GA, Gnarls Barkley!

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1: Come on.